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I love me some Obama. He was on All the Smoke podcast, and he had some words to say about Donald Trump. He says Trump wouldn't speak the way he does about him to his face. He says, and I

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Casey's Hip Hop and R&B and home of the Shamer Morning Show. On the way, got Tim's for you. And I got some Chris Brown. How you doing, family? And you know, we have teamed up with Kansas Lottery for the Power Match game. 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
5: A Better Life with Dr. Sanjay Gupta.
6: By age 35, two-thirds of American men will experience some degree of noticeable hair loss. And by age 50, about 85% of men will have significantly thinning hair. That's according to the American Hair Loss Association. Now, one dermatologist explained that hair loss can either be genetic or it can be triggered by stress, illness, surgery, medications, major life events. No matter the cause, a lot of men, understandably, are frustrated by hair loss because it seems like a loss of control. You can take great care of your scalp by all sorts of expensive lotions and potions, but that might not matter. There are some tried and true medications that might work, like minoxidil or finasteride. But another solution is just shaving it off, and I've heard more and more how liberating this can be for a lot of guys. That's the ultimate control of their appearance. I'm Dr. Sanjay Gupta, helping you live a better life.
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1: Everybody's still talking about this. 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

watch that documentary Crash on Netflix? Well, the young lady at the center of it, Mackenzie Shirilla, has officially run out of appeals in that crash that killed her boyfriend, Dominic Russo, and her friend, Davion Flanagan. She will continue to serve her life sentence. What a crazy story, family. The way it got real, Boston Richie. 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

0: 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Is it Gates Barbecue or Elsie's Barbecue? Or how about Arthur Bryant's Barbecue for you? But we know who plays the best hip-hop and R&B for the city. 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

0: on another hemisphere. 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
2: 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Casey Tip-Hop and R&B at home of the Shamer Morning Show. What's going on, family? Hope you're staying safe out there on the roads. Tonight, we're going to get down to about 70 degrees. Friday, 81 with a low of 71. Mostly cloudy, but Saturday, 88 with a low of 78. And after that, family, it is going to warm up. On the way, got Gunna and Burna Boy for you. Got some trim, and I got Don Toliver.
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13: A Better Life with Dr. Sanjay Gupta.
14: They say consistency is key, but sometimes you just got to switch it up. A new study out of Harvard School of Public Health found that varying your exercise routine could add years to your life. What exercise someone did didn't matter much. What did matter was that all the exercises together worked all the muscle groups in their body. Now, an added benefit to changing things up is it can help you push through the plateau effect. That's when your body gets so efficient at doing something that you actually stop getting better at it. And we know from previous research that specializing in any one sport at a young age can make someone actually more prone to injury. And as experts we talk to point out, even elite athletes switch up things with their workouts, making sure to target strength, cardio, flexibility, balance, and doing that every single week. I'm Dr. Sanjay Gupta, helping you live a better life.
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about a conservative regular girl that still can be thorough as don't need you. Psychic can reach a zodiac sign, it must be a Gemini moon, cause we about to go half. Mistakenly, nobody been in a bag, but how many bodies done been in her bag?

0: 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And you do a family. Hope you're staying safe out there on the roads. Just live. That's right, baby. We are kicking it all the way until midnight. And if you are celebrating your birthday today, happy birthday to you. If you are celebrating, you share your birthday with Lala Anthony, who is 44 and looks amazing. Okay, I'm the Way Family. Stay close. Got Dave and Tims. And I got Sway Lee and Janae Aiko. But family, don't forget, it is going down next month. Yeah, about a month, man. The Bigger Than Life Fest. More info for you.
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13: For more than a decade, the Environmental Working Group has put out a list of the so-called Dirty Dozen. These are the non-organic produce contaminated with the highest levels of pesticides. Well, this year, spinach topped the list, followed by kale, collard, mustard greens, strawberries, grapes, nectarines, peaches, cherries, apples, blackberries, pears, potatoes, and blueberries. Now, all these fruits and vegetables are part of a healthy diet, so no one is saying you shouldn't eat them. Point is, though, you could consider buying these items organic if and when you can, and then taking extra care when you wash them. The FDA recommends rinsing all fruits and vegetables, even the ones that are organic, under running water that is slightly warmer than room temperature. Don't use soap, bleach, or any fancy produce washes. I'm Dr. Sanjay Gupta, helping you live a better life.
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Okay, 17 years ago today, Michael Jackson passed away at the age of 50. Yeah, family, almost two decades ago. Do you remember where you were if you were born?

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16: 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And if you need some help, sort of, I guess, resetting expectations, try engaging parents of your kids' friends for a more coordinated effort. I'm Dr. Sanjay Gupta, helping you live a better life.
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25: Would you rather be 50% happier or have 50% more money? 913-933-1051. Which would you rather?
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25: Well, I kind of feel like some extra money would make me happy, Lolita. 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
26: You know what? 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

1051 and family, I feel like people put too much of their business on social media. 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She talks about this toxic relationship she was in. Her ex gave her STD the first time they had

0: 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Young Miami with Spin That's on the way. 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
12: A better life with Dr. Sanjay Gupta.
13: By age 35, two-thirds of American men will experience some degree of noticeable hair loss. And by age 50, about 85% of men will have significantly thinning hair. That's according to the American Hair Loss Association. Now, one dermatologist explained that hair loss can either be genetic or it can be triggered by stress, illness, surgery, medications, major life events. No matter the cause, a lot of men, understandably, are frustrated by hair loss because it seems like a loss of control. You can take great care of your scalp by all sorts of expensive lotions and potions, but that might not matter. There are some tried and true medications that might work, like minoxidil or finasteride. But another solution is just shaving it off, and I've heard more and more how liberating this can be for a lot of guys. That's the ultimate control of their appearance. I'm Dr. Sanjay Gupta, helping you live a better life.

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0: 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That is Rashad Isaiah, just live hanging out with you until midnight. On the way, got some Cardi B for you. 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
9: A better life with Dr. Sanjay Gupta.
10: They say consistency is key, but sometimes you just gotta switch it up. A new study out of Harvard School of Public Health found that varying your exercise routine could add years to your life. What exercise someone did didn't matter much. What did matter was that all the exercises together worked all the muscle groups in their body. Now, an added benefit to changing things up is it can help you push through the plateau effect. That's when your body gets so efficient at doing something that you actually stop getting better at it. And we know from previous research that specializing in any one sport at a young age can make someone actually more prone to injury. And as experts we talk to point out, even elite athletes switch up things with their workouts, making sure to target strength, cardio, flexibility, balance, and doing that every single week. I'm Dr. Sanjay Gupta, helping you live a better life.
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1: Everybody's still talking about this. 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Which would you rather?
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1: Well, I kind of feel like some extra money would make me happy, Lolita. 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

0: on another hemisphere. Somebody tell them people Mr. Hem is here.
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2: 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Yeah, apparently Gucci Mane's security guard allegedly wrote a letter to a judge urging Shiesty to be denied for bond. He said this, and I quote, "I am extremely fearful of his ability to reach me or my family if he is granted bond." Shiesty, baby, he's something else. The way he got Drake for you, right?

0: Kansas City? Is it Gates Barbecue or LC's Barbecue? Or how about Arthur Bryant's Barbecue for you? But we know who plays the best hip-hop and R&B for the city. 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

0: 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Angel and family, just live. That's right, baby. We are kicking it all the way until midnight. And family, I want to encourage you. You know, I always say it's a lot going on, but it really is. This has been one hell of a year. Okay, it's almost over. Thank God we are halfway through the year. Hopefully 2027 can bring us some really some relief. I can tell you this. This year has been such an eye-opening year for me. I've dealt with death, health issues, financial situations, just life, things going on in my family. But family, I did not give up, okay? I'm telling you something. Every time I thought about just giving up or the walls were just closing in on me, I was like, you know what? God did not bring me this far just to bring me this far. Okay. He has a plan for me and has a plan for you too, family. You have purpose. Always remember that, family. So do not give up. On the way, I got Jagged Edge for you, Brent Faiyaz, and I got some Soulja Boy.
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4: A Better Life with Dr. Sanjay Gupta.
5: By age 35, two-thirds of American men will experience some degree of noticeable hair loss. And by age 50, about 85% of men will have significantly thinning hair. That's according to the American Hair Loss Association. Now, one dermatologist explained that hair loss can either be genetic or it can be triggered by stress, illness, surgery, medications, major life events. No matter the cause, a lot of men, understandably, are frustrated by hair loss because it seems like a loss of control. You can take great care of your scalp by all sorts of expensive lotions and potions, but that might not matter. There are some tried and true medications that might work, like minoxidil or finasteride. But another solution is just shaving it off, and I've heard more and more how liberating this can be for a lot of guys. That's the ultimate control of their appearance. I'm Dr. Sanjay Gupta, helping you live a better life.
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AJ Family in the Way, got new Skilla Baby and Bryson Tiller. It's called Face Car. But right now, go ahead and turn this one up. It's T.I.

0: 10, girl, you a 10. 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Girl, you a 10, girl, you a 10, girl, you a 10. Girl, you a 10, girl, you a 10, girl, you a 10.
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0: 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I'm the all-new Power 105.1 Casey Tip Hop and R&B and home of the Shamer Morning Show. It's Poppin' Family. Hope you're staying safe out there. Just live. Yeah, man, we are vibing all the way until midnight on the way. Look, stay close. Got some Kehlani for you, Cardi B, and I got some Belly Gang.
1: Kansas City, get ready to celebrate Independence Day like never before at Kansas City's official 4th of

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16: Few people now have asked me about a TikTok trend that they've come across. It's called 75 Hard. The challenge was created by entrepreneur and author Andy Frisella, who calls it a, quote, transformative mental toughness program and an Ironman for your brain. So here's what it entails. Eat a structured diet with no alcohol, drink a gallon of water, read 10 pages of nonfiction, take a progress photo, and complete 2 45-minute workouts, one of them outdoors, every day for 75 days. Quite a challenge. We asked CNN fitness contributor Dana Santis about this, who reminded us that sustainable fitness isn't about punishment or proving discipline through extremes. It's about building habits that integrate into your lifestyle in a way that feels supportive and repeatable. If you ask me, that's going to be the key to long-term success. I'm Dr. Sanjay Gupta, helping you live a better life.
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18: For more than a decade, the Environmental Working Group has put out a list of the so-called Dirty Dozen. 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Well, this year, spinach topped the list, followed by kale, collard, mustard greens, strawberries, grapes, nectarines, peaches, cherries, apples, blackberries, pears, potatoes, and blueberries. 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Point is, though, you could consider buying these items organic if and when you can, and then taking extra care when you wash them. The FDA recommends rinsing all fruits and vegetables, even the ones that are organic, under running water that is slightly warmer than room temperature. 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
15: I heard what you said through the grapevine. 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Time crossing these state lines. 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
21: Osteoporosis affects millions of people in the United States and around the world. It's a disease that basically causes someone's bones to become weak, brittle, and porous, which can increase their risk of fractures. Now, the good news here is there are things you can do other than, or in addition to, taking medications to prevent fractures before it's too late. One is to up your intake of calcium and vitamin D. You also want to eat more protein. One functional medicine dietitian told us that that helps build muscle, and if you're building muscle strength, then you are also building bone strength. You want to be mindful of your workouts. The best ways to build bone density, one therapist told us, are going to be resistance exercises like lifting weights, and also exercises that make your bones take a bit of an impact, such as jumping or even running, just loading the bones a little bit more. I'm Dr. Sanjay Gupta, helping you live a better life.
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0: Everybody's still talking about this. Would you rather be 50% happier or have 50% more money? 913-933-1051. Which would you rather?
1: Just go ahead and sign me up for that 50% happy.
0: You have been going through some things, Lolita, so I totally understand why you would say that.
1: Girl, yes, I will take it expeditiously.
0: Well, I kind of feel like some extra money would make me happy, Lolita. So I think it will wash out in the end, 6767.
1: You know what? 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
14: They say consistency is key, but sometimes you just got to switch it up. A new study out of Harvard School of Public Health found that varying your exercise routine could add years to your life. What exercise someone did didn't matter much. What did matter was that all the exercises together worked all the muscle groups in their body. Now, an added benefit to changing things up is it can help you push through the plateau effect. That's when your body gets so efficient at doing something that you actually stop getting better at it. And we know from previous research that specializing in any one sport at a young age can make someone actually more prone to injury. And as experts we talk to point out, even elite athletes switch up things with their workouts, making sure to target strength, cardio, flexibility, balance, and doing that every single week. I'm Dr. Sanjay Gupta, helping you live a better life.
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0: Everybody's still talking about this. 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
13: Everybody's still talking about this. 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

Kansas City, is it Gates Barbecue or LC's Barbecue? 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
10: A better life with Dr. Sanjay Gupta.
11: Osteoporosis affects millions of people in the United States and around the world. It's a disease that basically causes someone's bones to become weak, brittle, and porous, which can increase their risk of fractures. Now, the good news here is there are things you can do other than, or in addition to, taking medications to prevent fractures before it's too late. One is to up your intake of calcium and vitamin D. You also want to eat more protein. One functional medicine dietitian told us that that helps build muscle, and if you're building muscle strength, then you are also building bone strength. You want to be mindful of your workouts. The best ways to build bone density, one therapist told us, are going to be resistance exercises like lifting weights, and also exercises that make your bones take a bit of an impact, such as jumping or even running, just loading the bones a little bit more. I'm Dr. Sanjay Gupta, helping you live a better life.
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0: city. Is it Club Luna or is it Retro? 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
1: 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Oh, you know I just be getting out my body sometimes. 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It's cool.

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13: Everybody's still talking about this. 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
11: For more than a decade, the Environmental Working Group has put out a list of the so-called Dirty Dozen. These are the non-organic produce contaminated with the highest levels of pesticides. Well, this year, spinach topped the list, followed by kale, collard, mustard greens, strawberries, grapes, nectarines, peaches, cherries, apples, blackberries, pears, potatoes, and blueberries. Now, all these fruits and vegetables are part of a healthy diet, so no one is saying you shouldn't eat them. Point is, though, you could consider buying these items organic if and when you can, and then taking extra care when you wash them. The FDA recommends rinsing all fruits and vegetables, even the ones that are organic, under running water that is slightly warmer than room temperature. Don't use soap, bleach, or any fancy produce washes. I'm Dr. Sanjay Gupta, helping you live a better life.
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8: A better life with Dr. Sanjay Gupta.
9: There are lots of things you can measure to get an idea of how healthy you are at any given moment. Temperature, heart rate, blood pressure, just to name a few. But how about how healthy you will be and how long you're likely to live? According to a new study out of the University at Buffalo, two simple strength tests are pretty accurate at predicting longevity in older women. One is hand grip strength, and the other is how quickly people can stand up from a seated position without using their arms. By the way, I remember interviewing former President Jimmy Carter when he was quite old and being really impressed how he just popped out of the chair without using his arms. Not a lot of older people can actually do that. But I think the message here is that maintaining strength as you age is going to help you perform everyday activities, but also help you avoid injury and stay independent. I'm Dr. Sanjay Gupta, helping you live a better life.
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I heard what you said through the grapevine. Funny thing about your problems, they ain't mine. 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Working hard through the late.

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8: A better life with Dr. Sanjay Gupta.
9: By age 35, two-thirds of American men will experience some degree of noticeable hair loss. And by age 50, about 85% of men will have significantly thinning hair. That's according to the American Hair Loss Association. Now, one dermatologist explained that hair loss can either be genetic or it can be triggered by stress, illness, surgery, medications, major life events. No matter the cause, a lot of men, understandably, are frustrated by hair loss because it seems like a loss of control. You can take great care of your scalp by all sorts of expensive lotions and potions, but that might not matter. There are some tried and true medications that might work, like minoxidil or finasteride. But another solution is just shaving it off, and I've heard more and more how liberating this can be for a lot of guys. That's the ultimate control of their appearance. I'm Dr. Sanjay Gupta, helping you live a better life.
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0: Boogie D stepping in for the Shea Moore Morning Show this morning. On your 105 Days of Summer Station. Good morning, Kansas City. It is...
1: It's Friday!
0: Right now, we're sitting around a high of about 68, 69. We do have some rain in the forecast this morning. Should get about a high around 80 today on this.
1: It's Friday!
0: And since I am in here sitting in for the Shea Moore Morning Show, there's something I like to do when I'm on at 10 o'clock. Is first caller, I like to hook you up with something. Why not? We're having a big movie screening this Monday for Minions and Monsters. I got a family four-pack. First caller, call Boogie D now, and I'll put you inside the movie theater for Monday. 913-933-1051. Let's salute our early morning risers and grinders inside the Shea Moore Morning Show. 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

0: Light It Up is coming off the board. 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
1: I need.
0: Yeah. 6:10 this morning, high around 80, rain this morning in the forecast. Boogie D sitting for the Shea Moore Morning Show on your 105 Days of Summer Station. 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Who's this?
2: This is Crime Time. What's going on, Boogie?
0: What's up, fam? How are you this morning?
2: Man, I can't complain. 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
0: That's right, man. 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
2: That's right. The kids gonna enjoy that one.
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1: 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Early morning grinders tapped into the Save More Money Show. 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
1: Who is on my telephone now?
5: This is PK.
1: Early morning riser and grinder. Would you like to send yourself a shout out or somebody a shout out this morning?
5: I want to send a shout out to me because why not? I'm up this morning.
1: That's right. It is Friday, and the weekend is here. I love that. See, I was giving you that early morning energy, all right?
5: Thank you. I appreciate it.
1: Have a good week.
5: You too.
1: 5151, who's this on my telephone?
6: This is Kiera.
1: How you doing this morning?
6: I'm good this morning, Boogie. How you doing?
1: I'm doing all right. Early morning rides, early morning grinder, trying to get up, trying to wake up, get the sleep out of my eyes.
6: I heard taking people to work and stuff. You know how it goes.
1: Give yourself a shout out, because you out here moving and grooving on this Friday morning. Give yourself some love right now.
6: You know, man, I gotta get this paper, man. You know it.
1: That's what I'm talking about. So what are you doing right now? You say you're driving people to work. What are you doing?
6: Yeah, I'm Ubering right now.
1: This early?
6: This early.
1: Really? Why? I salute you even more because you out here grinding for real, for real.
6: Yeah, man, everybody get the worms.
1: But there it is. We'll get a lot of worms today, okay?
6: Yeah, sir.

0: Coming up, I'm going to update you on the match game board before we get to playing the match game. Also, I got tickets to see Bryson Tiller after DJ Q do his thing at 7 a.m. with the Wake Up Mix. Tickets to see Bryson Tiller. Did you watch the Versus last night, B2K versus Pretty Ricky? I did not. But we'll get into it. If you already want to tell me who you think won, that is more than fair. You can call me now, 913-933-1051, because I ain't watching. I don't know. I ain't going to lie. World Cup went a little crazy yesterday in Kansas City. We're going to get into that. Boogie D said it for the Shea Moore Morning Show on your 105 Days of Summer station.
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0: Good morning, Miss Cindy. What up, though?
4: Good morning, Kansas City. It's your girl, Miss Cindy, here with your morning affirmation. Each morning, wake up with grateful heart. Remember how blessed you are. You're breathing, you have a warm bed, and you have good health and food on the table. Life is good. Stay great. Appreciate every little thing that you have. And that's all that I have for y'all this morning.
0: Well, thank you, Miss Cindy. Happy Friday. The weekend is here.
4: Yay. Turn me up.
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7: A better life with Dr. Sanjay Gupta.
8: Osteoporosis affects millions of people in the United States and around the world. It's a disease that basically causes someone's bones to become weak, brittle, and porous, which can increase their risk of fractures. Now, the good news here is there are things you can do other than, or in addition to, taking medications to prevent fractures before it's too late. One is to up your intake of calcium and vitamin D. You also want to eat more protein. One functional medicine dietitian told us that that helps build muscle, and if you're building muscle strength, then you are also building bone strength. You want to be mindful of your workouts. The best ways to build bone density, one therapist told us, are going to be resistance exercises like lifting weights, and also exercises that make your bones take a bit of an impact, such as jumping or even running, just loading the bones a little bit more. I'm Dr. Sanjay Gupta, helping you live a better life.
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nice verses. B2K, pretty reggae, and all that good stuff. But a lot of people like Boogie D. When we get to the Mets game this morning, we want to win. Now, let me tell you, ladies and gentlemen, the board has gotten tighter. So if you've been following along, here's your opportunity now to make sure you're up to date with all the numbers that are no longer playable. Are you ready? Numbers 1, 2, 3, 4, 5, 6, no longer playable. Numbers 10, 13, 15, 17, 18, 19, 22, no longer playable. Numbers 26, 27, and number 30, no longer playable. So when we get to the match game this morning inside the Shaymore Morning Show, those numbers are no longer playable. High around 80 today. We got rain early in the forecast. Right now we in the 60s.

0: You know, sometimes you just want to lay in bed with that significant and enjoy the vibes. Just saying.
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11: For years, we've been talking about both the positive and negative effects of being on social media. And I would say, by and large, for older adults, social media is net positive. Not all positive, but net positive. Helps them keep in touch with friends and stay social. But for younger people, social media use, especially heavy use, tends to be net negative. In fact, according to this year's World Happiness Report, youth who use social media more than 5 hours a day reported a lower level of well-being. And researchers who study this sort of thing found that many teens wish these platforms didn't even exist, and yet they can't seem to stop using them. Experts we talked to largely suggested two things. 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

Whoa. Mr. Hem is here. Mr. Hem is here. Mr. Hem is here. Mr. Hem is here. Mr. Hem is here. Mr. Hem is here. Mr. Hem is here. Mr. Hem is here. Mr. Hem is here. Mr. Hem is here.

Never chase bread, chase the vision. Chase the vision. Make your word when you see it, be the business. Be the business. No cap, God am a witness. I'm a witness. Success feel better, independent. 9-11 at the valley, Adelinit. Big Master P vibe, no limit. Falling hard on another hemisphere. Somebody tell them people.

0: But you know, Sunday, history is going to be made.
1: What's that?
0: Because I'm DJing at the Onyx. I've never been to the Onyx before. That's off of 63rd.
1: Okay. Yeah, right. Yeah.
0: I'm working with Black Tie, the promoter. Yeah. I don't say his name, he'll be mad. But I'm also DJing for the first time with the legendary DJ Hobo Tone.
1: Oh, yeah, y'all gonna have it live in there, huh?
0: I know I'm gonna do my part. No, I'm just playing. No. Nobody's talking. No, let's stop. Boogie D was shooting shots at you, Hobo. No, I was not. Friendly DJ banter. Let them know, kid.
1: Yeah.
0: Friendly.
1: Yeah.
0: Respect Hobo Tone. You know, when I was at the Juke House this past Sunday, hanging out with DJ Foots and DJ Hobo Town. Boy, two-stepping is different.
1: Yeah, two-stepping is definitely different. Yeah.
0: Definitely learned some stuff, man. Shout out to Foots, shout out to Hobo Town. But this Sunday at Onyx, man. Pull up, day party. No rain in the forecast. You know, yesterday we thought the World Cup game was going to get rained out. It did not. The game still happened. Are you been following all this soccer?
1: A little bit. Keeping up a little bit. You know, soccer's not really my thing.
0: It is mine.
1: But for the World Cup, every time the World Cup rolls around, I catch a few games.
0: USA lost last night.
1: And tune in. They ain't always the strongest on the men's side, but the women's, really, they keep it up.
0: So then the guys playing, stay focused. So tomorrow we got another game here at the Kansas City Soccer Stadium, Algeria, taking on Australia. It'll be a late game tomorrow night at 9 o'clock. Matter of fact, if you want to go to Bryson Tiller, call us now. October 4th, Bryson Tiller, all new Morton Amphitheater. Boogie D, DJ Q will put you inside that concert, 913. 913-

0: mix. Boogie D sitting for the Shea Moore Morning Show on the 105 Days of Summer stage at 7:23 this morning. High around 80 today. We got some rain earlier in the forecast. How are you, Q?
1: Oh, I'm good, man. I'm feeling good. How you feeling this morning? You got to get up early?
0: Yeah, I got to be held.

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1: 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If I gotta fight for love, it's like I don't even want it.

0: versus last night.
1: Pretty Ricky and B2K. Power 105.1, who's this on my telephono?
2: This is Tito.
1: What up, man? You trying to go see Bryson Tiller?
2: For sure.
1: Who you gonna take with you to the show?
2: My lady. Octavia.
1: Okay, you said her name. Thank you. Gotta respect the queen. Say her name, all right?

0: the forecast. Last night, a versus went down. Problem is, I ain't watching. But it did happen.
1: You still here, buddy?
2: Oh, the word.
1: Another lips. What you gonna do?
3: I wanna put my lips on you, man.
2: You know what? You know what? Little fizzle pop.
4: You know what?
2: Little fizzle pop over there, lips.
1: Yeah, that's because I'm that
5: pop. Stop the talking and get to the hits. Let's go.
2: Oh, they ain't coming out.
0: Kansas City, is an unfair advantage when you bring out your son on the Versus? Omarion brought out his son on the Versus last night. B2K versus Pretty Ricky.

versus last night. Who do you think won? Was it Pretty Ricky? Kansas City, do you think B2K won the versus last night over Pretty Ricky?

0: I don't know who won that. DJ Q.
1: Yeah. That's a battle of the struggling vocalists, huh?
0: Wow! I didn't think you would say that.
1: Yeah. That was always my beef with the two crews is they weren't the best vocally, but
0: no.
1: But out of the two, if I had to pick, it would be B2K.
0: Me too. Yeah. I think they had the stronger singers.
1: They definitely.
0: Plus, your P was just here for Tacos and Tequila.
1: Okay, how was that?
0: He lives here.
1: That's what I'm saying, man. That's what I'm saying. You know, we come from a golden age of R&B. So when you hear that.
0: Just saying, yeah. If you was at Tacos and the Killer, you know Pleasure Beats left saying.
1: Yeah, that's kind of bad.
0: He ain't that strong.
1: Yeah. Yeah. But
0: why do you still think about the Versus concept?
1: See, I gave up on the Versus concept after, who was that, Jeezy and Gucci?
0: That was a long time ago.
1: And it's just tough to, it's tough to really get into it. Just based off the format and how it's set up for me,
0: okay.
1: I think it could be better. But I think I'm also looking for the bigger names too. Like I'm looking for the.
0: If you watched it last night, you disagree with anything that DJ Q or I Boogie D said, you're more than welcome to chime in. 913-933-1051. I completely forgot that it was even happening.
1: Yeah.
0: That should tell you how much I didn't really care.
1: Yeah, I was traveling. So.
0: But if I had to pick a winner, walking into it, I would have put my money on B2K.
1: Yeah, easily.
0: Not Pretty Ricky.
1: Yeah.
0: Not at all.
1: Easily.
0: Not saying I don't like Pretty Ricky.
1: Yeah.
0: But do I?
2: Hi, this is Mary J. Blige.
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10: A better life with Dr. Sanjay Gupta.
11: Osteoporosis affects millions of people in the United States and around the world. It's a disease that basically causes someone's bones to become weak, brittle, and porous, which can increase their risk of fractures. Now, the good news here is there are things you can do other than, or in addition to, taking medications to prevent fractures before it's too late. One is to up your intake of calcium and vitamin D. You also want to eat more protein. One functional medicine dietitian told us that helps build muscle, and if you're building muscle strength, then you are also building bone strength. You want to be mindful of your workouts. The best ways to build bone density, one therapist told us, are going to be resistance exercises like lifting weights, and also exercises that make your bones take a bit of an impact, such as jumping or even running, just loading the bones a little bit more. I'm Dr. Sanjay Gupta, helping you live a better life.
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11: A better life with Dr. Sanjay Gupta.
12: They say consistency is key, but sometimes you just gotta switch it up. A new study out of Harvard School of Public Health found that varying your exercise routine could add years to your life. What exercise someone did didn't matter much. What did matter was that all the exercises together worked all the muscle groups in their body. Now, an added benefit to changing things up is it can help you push through the plateau effect. That's when your body gets so efficient at doing something that you actually stop getting better at it. And we know from previous research that specializing in any one sport at a young age can make someone actually more prone to injury. And as experts we talk to point out, even elite athletes switch up things with their workouts, making sure to target strength, cardio, flexibility, balance, and doing that every single week. I'm Dr. Sanjay Gupta, helping you live a better life.
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0: word is woman, you want to text the keyword woman right now to 95819. 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Boogie D sitting for the Shea Moore Morning Show, 8:04 this morning, high around 80 today. Some rain in the forecast, but let's see if we can start matching up. Who's this?
1: Hey, what's up, Boogie D? It's Cody.
0: What up, man? How are you?
1: Doing good, man. How are you?
0: I'm doing great. So you want to play the match game?
1: Yeah, I'm good.
0: All right, now you know the numbers that you're not allowed to play, right?
1: Correct.
0: Give me your two numbers.
1: Let's do number 7.
0: The 7.
1: And let's do 30.
0: 30's off the board.
1: 31.
0: There is no 31.
1: Sorry, is there number 9?
0: Number 9 is off the board.
1: I'm getting something. 7 and 8.
0: Okay, you're going to go with 7 and 8.
1: Yeah.
0: Are you sure? You've been struggling, I think you're just going to stick with it, right?
1: I think I'm going to stick with it at this point.
0: All right, number 7 is 4 tickets to the Kansas City Zoo. And number 8 is 4 tickets to the Kansas City Zoo. They match up! Stop cursing!
1: Oh, man, that's awesome.
0: All right, man, you go to the Kansas City Zoo. You are a winner!
1: Hey, thank you, buddy.
0: I didn't think he was going to get there, but we got there, man. Hold on, all right?
2: JY, turn me up. Miami. That's all my scammers and my kid money.

0: rides in Las Vegas on us. Keyword of text is woman. You want to text woman to 95819 right now. Boogie D said it for the Shea Moore Morning Show on your 105 days summer station. On the way, tickets for the Wu-Tang Clan stuff for grabs. I'll be doing that very shortly. High around 80 today, some rain in the forecast. Now, yesterday, rain was threatening to kibosh the World Cup game over at Kansas City Soccer Stadium. But Netherlands 3, Tunisia 1. But, man, the parade was crazy. Even though it rained yesterday, over 20,000 soccer fans made their way to the Kansas City Football Stadium for yesterday's World Cup game. It was a sea of orange. If you was in the parade, it sounded like this. I'm getting hyped this morning. I wasn't even in that parade yesterday. A lot of World Cup energy yesterday as soccer fans was making their way to the Kansas City Football Stadium. Former President Barack Obama, former First Lady Michelle Obama is making a bunch of rounds because a new presidential library has opened, which, by the way, the guy currently sitting in the White House always seems to be taking shots at the former president. And so this is what the former President Barack Obama had to say about that person seems to never want to confront him face to face.
1: I believe in face to face. I believe in conversation. So if this, whoever you were talking about was in front of me, which has happened a couple times, he don't talk like that because he knows better. I think there is a, that filter of the phone creates a situation both where people just say any kind of crazy stuff that they would never say
2: with no consequences
1: to your face with no consequences.
0: Former President Barack Obama has already told us what we already know about the guy currently sitting at 1600 Pennsylvania Avenue, that he's like most people. They say mean and malicious things on the internet. They say it in the privacy of on the phone, but when they see you face to face, they ain't got nothing to say because they ain't really about it, and they ain't standing on business. Boogie D, sitting there for the Shea Moore Morning Show on your 105 Days of Summer station. 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
1: There are lots of things you can measure to get an idea of how healthy you are at any given moment. Temperature, heart rate, blood pressure, just to name a few. But how about how healthy you will be and how long you're likely to live? According to a new study out of the University of Buffalo, two simple strength tests are pretty accurate at predicting longevity in older women. One is hand grip strength, and the other is how quickly people can stand up from a seated position without using their arms. By the way, I remember interviewing former President Jimmy Carter when he was quite old and being really impressed how he just popped out of the chair without using his arms. Not a lot of older people can actually do that. But I think the message here is that maintaining strength as you age is going to help you perform everyday activities, but also help you avoid injury and stay independent. I'm Dr. Sanjay Gupta, helping you live a better life.
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1: Good morning.
2: KC. Good morning, Kansas City. 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Call Boogie D now. 913-933-1051.

0: I'm up this morning.
1: That's right. It is Friday, and the weekend is here. I love that. See, I was giving you that early morning energy. All right.
0: Thank you. I appreciate it.
1: Have a good week.
0: You too.
1: 5151. Who's this on my telephone?
2: Oh, this Kiera.
1: How you doing this morning?
2: I'm good this morning, Boogie. How you doing?
1: I'm doing all right. Early morning rides, early morning grinding, trying to get up, trying to wake up, trying to get the sleep out of my eyes.
2: Out here taking people to work and stuff. You know how it goes.
1: Give yourself a shout out because you out here moving and grooving on this Friday morning. Give yourself some love right now.
2: You know, man, I got to get this paper, man. You know it.
1: That's what I'm talking about. So what are you doing right now? You say you're driving people to work. What are you doing?
2: Yeah, I'm Ubering right now.
1: This early?
2: This early. I'm about to get to work.
1: Really? Wow, I salute you even more because you out here grinding for real, for real.
2: Yeah, man, everybody get the worm.
1: But there it is. We'll get a lot of worms today, okay?
2: Yes, sir.
1: Be safe out there on that road, Mama. I appreciate you.
2: All right, Boogie D.
1: Thank you.

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5: A better life with Dr. Sanjay Gupta.
6: For decades, the prevailing wisdom for someone who's had a heart attack has been to put them on beta blockers for the rest of their life. But new research suggests that might not be necessary, and that the benefits of these medications probably taper off after a year or two. On the whole, and for the average person, beta blockers are very safe and very effective. But, as with any medication, they can come with a cost. A financial one, and also potential side effects. We're talking about things like fatigue, dizziness, dry mouth, dry eyes. I want to be clear when I say that you absolutely should talk to your doctor before starting or stopping any medication. 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

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Rain early in the morning forecast. Boogie D sitting for the Shade Board. 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You want to see the iconic Wu-Tang Clan? 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

0: Still got the keyword active for you to fly away to see Mary J. Blige in Las Vegas on Power 105.1. The keyword is woman. Woman. Text that to 95819. Power 105.1. Who's this on my telephone? Oh.
1: Hi, this is Tanya.
0: Hey, Tanya. How are you today?
1: I'm good. How are you?
0: Do you want to go see the Wu-Tang Clan, the legendary, iconic Wu-Tang Clan at the Morton Amphitheater in September?
1: I would love that.
0: So you're going to be checking out the Wu-Tang Clan.
1: Oh, my gosh. You just made my whole day.
0: Who are you going to take with you to see the Wu?
1: I will take my husband, I guess.
0: What, you guess? What is your husband's name?
1: His name is Kevin.
0: All right. Well, Kevin, you better act right. Because she got tickets to the Wu-Tang Clan. She got tickets, Kev, not you. Let's be clear on that, all right?
1: That's right.

0: Cup action is back at the Kansas City Soccer Stadium tomorrow. Algeria taking on Australia. It's going to be around a late start. I think they say kickoff in soccer. Well, they'll be doing what they do late tomorrow night.
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4: A better life with Dr. Sanjay Gupta.
5: By age 35, two-thirds of American men will experience some degree of noticeable hair loss. And by age 50, about 85% of men will have significantly thinning hair. That's according to the American Hair Loss Association. Now, one dermatologist explained that hair loss can either be genetic or it can be triggered by stress, illness, surgery, medications, major life events. No matter the cause, a lot of men, understandably, are frustrated by hair loss because it seems like a loss of control. You can take great care of your scalp by all sorts of expensive lotions and potions, but that might not matter. There are some tried and true medications that might work, like minoxidil or finasteride. But another solution is just shaving it off, and I've heard more and more how liberating this can be for a lot of guys. That's the ultimate control of their appearance. I'm Dr. Sanjay Gupta, helping you live a better life.
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0: to my people in Overland Park on this Friday. 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Boogie D in a little earlier. I've been sitting in for the Shea Board Morning Show. But did you watch the verses last night? B2K, Pretty Ricky.
1: You still here, buddy.
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1: Of the lyrics.
3: What you can do? 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
3: What's
5: going on here? 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
0: Kansas City is an unfair advantage when you bring out your son on the verses. Omarion brought out his son on the verses last night. B2K versus Pretty Ricky.

If you watched the verses last night, who do you think won? Was it Pretty Ricky? Kansas City, do you think B2K won the verses last night over Pretty Ricky?

0: Well, there it is. Another versus in the books. B2K, Pretty Ricky. I'll leave it up to you, Kansas City, who you think took home the versus. Boogie D sitting in for the Shea Moore Morning Show. 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
13: You know, summer is a great time to re-examine how much time your kids are spending on social media, along with what they are seeing and who they are engaging with. Ask them how the posts in their feed make them feel. These apps are built to be addictive, so kids, all of us in fact, will keep coming back for more, even when we are made to feel worse. It's bizarre. You might need to help your son or daughter reset their algorithm by unfollowing certain accounts and following or interacting with more positive ones. They might need suggestions of other healthier things to do, or to see you leading the way by example and putting your own phone away. In the run-up to bedtime, everyone's phone should go away, no questions asked. And if you need some help, sort of, I guess, resetting expectations, try engaging parents of your kids' friends for a more coordinated effort. I'm Dr. Sanjay Gupta, helping you live a better life.
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12: For decades, the prevailing wisdom for someone who's had a heart attack has been to put them on beta blockers for the rest of their life. But new research suggests that might not be necessary, and that the benefits of these medications probably taper off after a year or two. On the whole, and for the average person, beta blockers are very safe and very effective. But, as with any medication, they can come with a cost. A financial one, and also potential side effects. We're talking about things like fatigue, dizziness, dry mouth, dry eyes. I want to be clear when I say that you absolutely should talk to your doctor before starting or stopping any medication. Point is, if you're years out from a heart attack and you're in otherwise good health, you might want to ask your doctor about discontinuing beta blockers. You want to, of course, keep up a healthy lifestyle, diet, exercise, and sleep. I'm Dr. Sanjay Gupta, helping you live a better life.
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nothing about a conservative regular girl that still can be thorough as don't need you. Psychic can reach a zodiac sign, it must be a Gemini moon, cause we about to go half. Mistakenly, nobody been in a bag, but how many bodies done been in her bag?

Detroit's own Skilla Baby got Chris Brown and Bryson Tiller on that. It's called Face Card. I like that. 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
0: I've been filling in for the Shade Moore Morning Show, so give me a break. We got a lot to. I got a lot. I still got to get to today. 12 new mixtape. It's gonna be kind of crazy today. Gonna have some special guests in at noon. Plus, at noon after the mixtape, I'll have passes for the Minions and Monsters movie screening. Also, on the way, I'll have tickets for the Wu-Tang Clan, tickets for Bryson Tiller, and yes, we'll be playing the match game. 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

hard for the Mets game because there was winners this morning with me sitting in for the Shea Moore Morning Show. So before we play again, I want to make sure everybody got an updated board, all right? I'm going to do that coming in the next 10 minutes. 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

0: T.I. and Pharrell, Mr. Him, Boogie Dean, been on the radio since 6 this morning. Said it for the Save More Morning Show. Now I'm doing my own thing. Don't forget, 12 little mixtape. I'm going to have some very special guests in here. Also, the Mass Game coming up next hour. So let's give you an updated board for the Power Match Game. These numbers are no longer playable. Number 1, number 2, number 3, number 4, number 5, number 6, number 7, number 8, number 9, number 10, no longer playable. Number 13, number 15, number 17, number 18, number 19, number 20, number 22, number 26, number 27, and number 30. These numbers are no longer playable. So when we play the Mass Game coming up in about an hour or so, you know what numbers are still playable. Still got some really good prizes left on the board, all right? Power 105.1.
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7: A Better Life with Dr. Sanjay Gupta.
8: They say consistency is key, but sometimes you just gotta switch it up. A new study out of Harvard School of Public Health found that varying your exercise routine could add years to your life. What exercise someone did didn't matter much. What did matter was that all the exercises together worked all the muscle groups in their body. Now, an added benefit to changing things up is it can help you push through the plateau effect. That's when your body gets so efficient at doing something that you actually stop getting better at it. And we know from previous research that specializing in any one sport at a young age can make someone actually more prone to injury. And as experts we talk to point out, even elite athletes switch up things with their workouts, making sure to target strength, cardio, flexibility, balance, and doing that every single week. I'm Dr. Sanjay Gupta, helping you live a better life.
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0: Keyword for Mary J. Blige coming up at the top of the hour, and we're going to get into the Mask Game. And then at noon, I got tickets for Minions and Monsters and for Bryson Tiller and the Wu-Tang Clan. 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
1: Yeah.
2: Hey.

0: on this Friday.
1: All right, let's get to it. 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Let's play the match game, all right?
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5: A better life with Dr. Sanjay Gupta.
6: Osteoporosis affects millions of people in the United States and around the world. It's a disease that basically causes someone's bones to become weak, brittle, and porous, which can increase their risk of fractures. Now, the good news here is there are things you can do other than, or in addition to, taking medications to prevent fractures before it's too late. One is to up your intake of calcium and vitamin D. You also want to eat more protein. One functional medicine dietitian told us that that helps build muscle, and if you're building muscle strength, then you are also building bone strength. You want to be mindful of your workouts. The best ways to build bone density, one therapist told us, are going to be resistance exercises like lifting weights, and also exercises that make your bones take a bit of an impact, such as jumping or even running, just loading the bones a little bit more. I'm Dr. Sanjay Gupta, helping you live a better life.
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0: DJ Fly's keyword is active right now. You want to fly to Vegas on us to see her Las Vegas residency. 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London. You want to text that to 95819. Text the keyword London to 95819. See if we can match some stuff up. Bow 1051, who's this on my telephone?
1: Hello, this is Amira.
0: Hi, Amira. How are you?
1: I'm doing well. How about yourself?
0: I'm doing great on this Friday. You ready to play the match game?
1: Oh, yes, I am.
0: Okay, you know what the numbers are not playable, right?
1: Correct. I've got them marked on my board.
0: All right, give me your two numbers.
1: 28.
0: 28.
1: And the last one will be 29.
0: Okay, I'm going to give you one opportunity to change one number.
1: I'm going to just go and stick with those two numbers.
0: 28 and 29. Going once, going twice. Number 28 is a pair of tickets to see Neo and Akon. And number 29 is $100 to V's Italian restaurant. Sorry, they do not match.
1: Oh, it's okay.
0: Now, here's the thing. You get another opportunity to play later on this afternoon with Miss Ebony, okay?
1: Okay, got it. Thank you.
0: So you know 28 and 29 don't match. But I will do this for you. 28 does match with one of these three numbers. 23, 24, or 25. So if you get back in, I helped you out as best I can.
1: Oh, yeah. Thank you so much.
0: You're welcome. Bye-bye.
1: Bye.

Tapped in with Boogie, your 105 Days of Summer Station. Okay, we just played a match game. We did not get a match. Play again this afternoon when it's evening. Coming up, we got the Friday edition of the 12 New Mixtape. We'll have some special guests inside the studio with myself. But the winning doesn't stop. I'm going to give you an opportunity to pick where you want to go. I'm going to give you a chance to take tickets to either to Bryson Tiller or tickets to the Wu-Tang Clan at the all-new Morton Amphitheater. They're doing a $99 lawn special right now for a bunch of shows. 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But right now, on the line as we speak, your call. What do you want? Bryson Tiller or the Wu-Tang Clan? Call me now. 913-933-1051. I'll put you in the building for either show. Just got to pick one.

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5: A Better Life with Dr. Sanjay Gupta.
6: Osteoporosis affects millions of people in the United States and around the world. It's a disease that basically causes someone's bones to become weak, brittle, and porous, which can increase their risk of fractures. Now, the good news here is there are things you can do other than, or in addition to, taking medications to prevent fractures before it's too late. One is to up your intake of calcium and vitamin D. You also want to eat more protein. One functional medicine dietitian told us that that helps build muscle, and if you're building muscle strength, then you are also building bone strength. You want to be mindful of your workouts. The best ways to build bone density, one therapist told us, are going to be resistance exercises like lifting weights, and also exercises that make your bones take a bit of an impact, such as jumping or even running, just loading the bones a little bit more. I'm Dr. Sanjay Gupta, helping you live a better life.
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0: I got tickets to see Minions and Monsters. Right now, I'm giving somebody the opportunity to make the choice. Do they want to see the Wu-Tang Clan or Bryson Tiller at the all-new Morton Amphitheater? That's also, Live Nation is doing a $99 lawn special. You can go to power1051kc.com to get all the shows that are doing the lawn special. But right about now, who this?
1: Hello?
0: Hello?
1: Hi.
0: Hi, who's this?
1: Linda.
0: Hey, Linda, how are you?
1: I'm good.
0: Linda, which show do you want to go to, Bryson Tiller or the Wu-Tang Clan at the all-new Morton Amphitheater?
1: Where's that at?
0: Here in Kansas City.
1: Well, sure.
0: Sure.
1: Can you name those again?
0: You can see Bryson Tiller or the Wu-Tang Clan. Which show would you like to go to?
1: Wu-Tang Clan.
0: You want to go see the Wu-Tang Clan?
1: Yep.
0: All right, you're going. You got somebody you can take with you?
1: Oh, I sure do.
0: Well, can you say their name? Can you say their name?
1: Linda.
0: Isn't that your name?
1: Yeah. Oh, you said his. Oh,
0: yeah.
1: Okay. I'm taking Roy with
0: me. There you go. All right. Now we're on the same page.
1: He's my better half.
0: Gotcha.

0: Power 105.1, who's this on my telephone?
1: Ashley.
0: Hey, Ashley, how are you?
1: I'm great. How are you?
0: I'm doing great. Ashley, somebody already took the Wu-Tang Clan tickets.
1: Oh, okay.
0: But that means I have tickets still available for Bryson Tiller.
1: Hell yeah. I'm sorry. Excuse my language.
0: So do you want to go see Bryson Tiller, Ashley?
1: Yes, I do.
0: Who are you going to take with you?
1: My boyfriend.
0: What's your boyfriend's name?
1: Andre,
0: you still got to be her girlfriend come October 4th, because that's when the show is. So don't mess up.
1: No, he's not.
0: Okay, so you could go with her to the show, because trust me, Andre, this will be top breeding ground, top hunting ground at the Bryson Tiller show for dudes looking for women like Ashley. So I'm just letting him know, Ashley, not to screw this up, okay?
1: Okay.
2: She ain't even all that. Like, I ain't even like that. Ain't her mama.

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1: All right, we're about to have some fun on this Friday. And don't forget, at the end, I'm going to put somebody inside the movie theater for the Power 105.1 screening of Minions and Monsters going down this Monday. I got to remember, today's just Friday. All right, so we're going to have some fun. Also, I got some special guests. I'm going to introduce them in a second, but it's Friday, so let's get this thing started. All right, Kansas City, lock in with me. Boogie D 105.1, KC on Instagram. Let's go.
2: To hear our truth.

0: Sunday heard it. She said, I got a hook. We was having an event at the store at Ward Parkway. Meet and greet. And Boss heard it. Boss said, that's a hit.
1: Okay, what store are we talking about?
0: I'm KC Store, 8600 Ward Parkway.
1: Okay, that's enough. Free plug. I just wanted to say the name of the store.
0: Yes, sir.
1: Commercial. Okay, so you linked up with Sunday, the queen over here. Sunday, you get on the mic. Come on, come a little closer.
2: Yes, the queen is here. I'm good.
1: How you doing? So how did you get on the record?

0: wait a minute, wait a minute.
1: Need on that.
2: Okay.
0: You hear me, baby? That's what he said.
2: So, KC Young Boston, you jumped on the record.
1: Yeah.
2: Okay. So, everybody jumped on. So, is everybody repping 816 or any 913 in this room right now?
1: I mean, we repping 816, but we mess with 913.
2: No. Let's not say it like that, because now 913 going to be in their feelings.
1: Ah, man. Come on.
2: This is a city anthem. I was just asking just for...
1: Yeah. We repping 816 and 913, man. KCK, KC and Mo, man.
2: You know, the new home of the Chiefs, the 913. Yeah. Let's get it right. Let's get it right. Well, don't get mad at me. I didn't move the stadium.
0: You're a little emotional, but it's okay.
2: Okay. So, Popper, back to you. Because, Popper, you've been doing this for a minute, okay? How do you feel this record's going to do as an anthem for the city? Can it get everybody on the 816-913 side to come together and just rock that one KC fitted?
3: For sure. All we need is the support from the DJs, the radio station, and we just need people to slap it. I mean, it's not about me. It's not about just Boz, it's not about just Sunday. We doing this for the entire 816-913, the metropolis.
2: Okay.
3: And that's what we represent, and we gotta do it. We just need just play. That's all we need the DJs to do is to play it in the clubs.
2: And you want people to celebrate, because, I mean, yesterday was kind of crazy for the World Cup. If anybody saw that parade before the game.
0: It was crazy.
2: Now,

0: Fresh.
1: Shout out Big Bro, DJ Fresh.
0: Is Fresh the older brother? Or you the older brother?
1: Nah, he's older.
0: Okay.
1: He infected me with this hip hop.
0: Oh, he?
1: Yeah.
0: All right.
2: Everybody
0: so,
2: know Fresh.
0: So, Miss Sunday, a little bit of your story.
3: A little bit of my story is I am one of the hottest female rappers in Kansas City.
0: Okay.
3: Yes, all hell the queen. Now, don't get me wrong, there's many other queens in the city, but I am definitely one of them, and I'm putting that on. That's my crown. I'm claiming.

Run and tell the streets I'm back. Yeah. Hey. See you on the bus.

0: something that you want to see it become.
1: After it blows up.
0: Yep.
1: I'm great. Drop another CD in 2 weeks, and that's gonna be on there. And we're gonna actually have Welcome to Kansas City merchandise.
0: Okay.
1: And it's gonna have Landmark Dad and the KC music group and Sunday on the Below. We got the video shoot. We're gonna take Kansas City all the way to the top, to where it needs to go. We're going to push it, and we're going to be in the streets. We're going to be on the internet. We're going to be in the blacktop. We're going to be at the convenience stores. We're going to be inside the cars. We're going to be down north, out south, all those places that you was talking about.
0: Okay.
1: Lee Summit, Ward Parkway, down north, Prospect.
0: Is that your Boogie D invitation?
1: Man, when I heard that, I said, man, you fighting for us. I got this guy's back.
0: Well, I appreciate that.
1: I got you.
0: Sunday, what do you have coming up after this?
2: I have.

0: coming out this summer. I'm trying to decide if I'm gonna make it a full album. Popper's been working with me on it. Shout out to Court Dog, Big Court. He's been working with me on it. I just got some really good people in my corner, and they want to see me win. So, you know, shouts out to Chauncey Berry and just the people that have been working with me, True Muscle Entertainment. And so we're just running it up. I'm about to drop this EP. I need the city to get behind it. Like, you get behind Popper, like you get behind KC Young Boss. Y'all got a queen that want to ref y'all, too, so get behind it.
1: All right, well, I want to thank all three of y'all for coming in, man, on a Friday. And I like the joint. I like the record. We're going to do what we got to do. City, y'all got to get behind this right now. Welcome to KC Joint. It's all good. Sunday, KC Young Boss, the Popper. I salute y'all. Thank y'all.
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0: How are you? 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
0: Okay, well, there's a big movie coming out, and we got a Power 105.1 screening for it on Monday. Before it even comes out and hit theaters, it's called Minions and Monsters. Do you want to go?
1: Sure.
0: I got 4 tickets for you. 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
1: Yes.
0: All right. So it's going down Monday night. 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
1: Okay. All right. 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
22: For more than a decade, the Environmental Working Group has put out a list of the so-called Dirty Dozen. These are the non-organic produce contaminated with the highest levels of pesticides. Well, this year, spinach topped the list, followed by kale, collard, mustard greens, strawberries, grapes, nectarines, peaches, cherries, apples, blackberries, pears, potatoes, and blueberries. Now, all these fruits and vegetables are part of a healthy diet, so no one is saying you shouldn't eat them. Point is, though, you could consider buying these items organic if and when you can, and then taking extra care when you wash them. The FDA recommends rinsing all fruits and vegetables, even the ones that are organic, under running water that is slightly warmer than room temperature. Don't use soap, bleach, or any fancy produce washes. I'm Dr. Sanjay Gupta, helping you live a better life.
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Is it Gates Barbecue or Elsie's Barbecue? 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

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Or how about Arthur Bryant's Barbecue for you? But we know who plays the best hip-hop and R&B for the city. 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
11: Osteoporosis affects millions of people in the United States and around the world. It's a disease that basically causes someone's bones to become weak, brittle, and porous, which can increase their risk of fractures. Now, the good news here is there are things you can do other than, or in addition to, taking medications to prevent fractures before it's too late. One is to up your intake of calcium and vitamin D. You also want to eat more protein. One functional medicine dietitian told us that that helps build muscle, and if you're building muscle strength, then you are also building bone strength. You want to be mindful of your workouts. The best ways to build bone density, one therapist told us, are going to be resistance exercises like lifting weights, and also exercises that make your bones take a bit of an impact, such as jumping or even running, just loading the bones a little bit more. I'm Dr. Sanjay Gupta, helping you live a better life.
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Kansas City. Is it Gates Barbecue or Elsie's Barbecue? 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But we know who plays the best hip-hop and R&B for the city. 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

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Thank you for listening to the all-new Power 105.1 in Liberty. So Mary J. Blige has extended her residency in Vegas into August and October. You know we're always looking out for you, so we're trying to fly you out to Vegas to go see Mary at her residency. 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
10: A better life with Dr. Sanjay Gupta.
11: 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It's a disease that basically causes someone's bones to become weak, brittle, and porous, which can increase their risk of fractures. Now, the good news here is there are things you can do other than, or in addition to, taking medications to prevent fractures before it's too late. One is to up your intake of calcium and vitamin D. You also want to eat more protein. One functional medicine dietitian told us that that helps build muscle, and if you're building muscle strength, then you are also building bone strength. You want to be mindful of your workouts. The best ways to build bone density, one therapist told us, are going to be resistance exercises like lifting weights, and also exercises that make your bones take a bit of an impact, such as jumping or even running, just loading the bones a little bit more. I'm Dr. Sanjay Gupta, helping you live a better life.
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0: And it's Evening Eaters. It's Dayon Kitchen.
1: Hi, Dayon. What good news you got for me today?
0: Well, good news. My sister, big sister Ayanna Kelly, is giving me $300 just to go have fun.
1: Oh, that's a good.
0: But she says yes. She's giving me $300 to have fun. So my mom, BD Kitchen Kelly Williams, is about to throw me a big surprise party. She acts like I don't know, but I know about it.
1: Okay. Well, best sister ever and best mom ever. That sounds like a fun day to me. You enjoy yourself.
0: Thank you.
1: You're welcome. Bye.

This is such a crazy feeling, though. I don't want to get too attached, but I feel like I already am. My mind's telling me one thing, but I guess I should listen to my heart.

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0: 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Thank you for listening to the all-new Power 105.1 in Kansas City. 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Casey's Hip Hop and R&B. It is evening. So I have your hookup this hour for Bryson Tiller tickets. Then in the 4 o'clock hour, I got your Wu-Tang tickets. Also a chance for you to play the Power Match game. And then 6 o'clock, I have your chance to win that flyaway to go see Mary J. Blige. That's later on. Don't call me yet for that. I'll tell you when to call. But coming up next, I got the top 3 things in KC that you need to know.
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10: There are lots of things you can measure to get an idea of how healthy you are at any given moment. Temperature, heart rate, blood pressure, just to name a few. But how about how healthy you will be and how long you're likely to live? According to a new study out of the University at Buffalo, two simple strength tests are pretty accurate at predicting longevity in older women. One is hand grip strength, and the other is how quickly people can stand up from a seated position without using their arms. By the way, I remember interviewing former President Jimmy Carter when he was quite old and being really impressed how he just popped out of the chair without using his arms. Not a lot of older people can actually do that. But I think the message here is that maintaining strength as you age is going to help you perform everyday activities, but also help you avoid injury and stay independent. I'm Dr. Sanjay Gupta, helping you live a better life.
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that you need to know for your Friday. Number three thing in KC that you need to know. So history was made Thursday night during the Tunisia and Netherlands game as the first ever Latin woman, Katia Itzel Garcia. She served as the head referee for the men's FIFA World Cup match right here in Kansas City, okay? Congratulations. And number two thing in KC that you need to know for your Friday. This is so bizarre. A juvenile alligator was captured Thursday afternoon at Longview Lake. He's currently right now being held with animal control until an owner can be identified.

that you need to know for your Friday. Algeria and Austria, they will play a crucial game tomorrow at Arrowhead. This will be their group's final World Cup match, and a tie would automatically send both teams to the knockout round. But as of right now, if you're trying to go, the cheapest ticket available is $410. And that's all I got for the top three things in KC that you need to know for your Friday. Coming up next inside the Bingerport, you need to stop feeling sorry for this girl. I repeat, stop feeling sorry for this girl. We have been begging to get taken out of the group chat, and here she goes again.

0: diagnosed. 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
1: reincarnated. I was stargazing. Life goes on.

0: story.
1: Yes, it is. Make sure you follow me on X, Instagram, and TikTok at It's Bingy Baby. So everybody deserves to be happy. But when you're older, like in your 60s, and you get a divorce, I don't understand it. Because, like, there's nothing out here in these streets if you think you're going to find something better. Like, us young people, we can confirm that it is not what it used to be back in your day. Trust us. But LeVar Ball, he announced that his wife left him after 30 years.
2: With my wife, you know, Tina decided to go her own way. That's why you don't see her right here. But she want to go do something else, that's fine with me. We had our run. So even though she had the stroke and getting older, she would never be like, oh, man. She was always beautiful in my eyes until you say, I want to go do something else.
1: Yeah.
2: Now you're not as beautiful to me again. And the fact that if you decide to go this way, I'm going to go that way. That's fine.
0: That's deep.
2: It is what it is, man. And like I said, anytime you can find somebody you can stay in love with for a long time, mm-hmm, or for one day, whatever, if you can witness that love, that's good. I had that with her.
1: They were together through sickness and health. Like, he had his leg amputated. She had a stroke, then left him. They need to figure it out and stay together. I am rooting for them, but I don't know. I guess it was that bad. 30 years. Now, I don't know what type of sense this makes to go back to your baby daddy that has publicly humiliated you, your child, so that the kid doesn't belong to him. I don't get it. But Blueface and Krishan, they have a type of relationship that I pray never finds me. They were spotted today holding hands on a little date. Yes, the internet detectives, they knew it was recent because he posted a video and he was wearing the same hoodie that he was holding hands with Krishan. Like, girl, make it make sense. You were doing so good. And make this make sense. There is a rumor that Tracee Ellis Ross is pregnant, so she made her big announcement.
3: This is me smirking. Really? You guys, come on. Is it a slow news day? I am not pregnant. I'm not pregnant. Not only am I not pregnant, I'm not trying to get pregnant.

0: I mean, I don't even know where I would have gotten pregnant. Like, where do you go get the pregnant? I mean, I know where you get the pregnant, but I'm not the pregnant. No. Must be a slow news day.
1: Girl, where do you get the pregnant? She is too funny. And that's like off of the Bing Report. Coming up next, I have your chance to win tickets to go see Bryson Tiller. Not yet. I'll tell you when to call. But I'm looking for the birthday shout outs. 913-933-1051.

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13: For years, we've been talking about both the positive and negative effects of being on social media. And I would say, by and large, for older adults, social media is net positive. Not all positive, but net positive. Helps them keep in touch with friends and stay social. But for younger people, social media use, especially heavy use, tends to be net negative. In fact, according to this year's World Happiness Report, youth who use social media more than 5 hours a day reported a lower level of well-being. And researchers who study this sort of thing found that many teens wish these platforms didn't even exist, and yet they can't seem to stop using them. Experts we talked to largely suggested two things. Ideally, along with your friend group, take some time offline. Also, try to recurate your algorithm so it shows you posts that'll make you feel good. I'm Dr. Sanjay Gupta, helping you live a better life.
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love me, then put me in Chanel and get me some Bryson Tiller tickets. I got you right now. Be my 10th caller, 913-933-1051. Bryson Tiller is going to be at the Morton Amphitheater October the 4th, and I want to hook you up. Be my 10th caller.

0: 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Who am I talking to?
1: This is Keisha.
0: Keisha, congratulations. You're my 10th caller.
1: All right.
0: Hey, Keisha, you're going to go see Bryce until October the 4th at the Mort Amphitheater. Who are you taking with you?
1: Just give them to my daughters.
0: Oh, okay. Well, what's your daughter's names?
1: Kalia.
0: Well, congratulations, Kalia. You're going to go see Bryson Tiller. To everybody, what station just hooked you up with tickets, Keisha?
1: 105.1.
0: That's us. And coming up in the 4 o'clock hour, I got your Wu-Tang tickets.
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0: 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Thank you for listening to the all-new Power 105.1 in Mission. So if you want to go see the Wu-Tang Clan at the Morton Amphitheater September the 9th, I got you. Be the first person to answer my Tell Evany question of the day, and I am going to hook you up. According to a survey, Americans think the country is obsessed with this certain topic. What is it? 913-933-1051. According to a survey, Americans think the country is obsessed with this certain topic. What is it? Call me. Good luck.
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0: I got your Wu-Tang Clan tickets. They're going to be at the Morton Amphitheater September the 9th. Be the first person to answer my Tell Evany question of the day, and I will hook you up. According to a survey, Americans think the country is obsessed with a certain topic. What is it? Who's this?
1: Millie.
0: Millie, what's the right answer?
1: Politics.
0: Not politics. Keep trying, Millie. All right, here's your hint. It's Friday, and I have a certain guest on here that talks about the topic. What's the right answer? Good luck.
2: Oh my God, Josh, can I try?

0: coming September the 9th to the Morton Amphitheater. Be the first person to answer my Tell Evany question of the day, and I got you. According to a survey, Americans think the country is obsessed with this certain topic. What is it? Who's this?
1: Millie again.
0: Millie, what's the right answer?
1: Racism.
0: No, not racism. Keep trying, Millie. Power 105.1, hello, who's this?
2: It's Jamila.
0: Jamila, what's the right answer?
2: Is it politics?
0: Not politics. Your other hint, cellulite. But not everybody who's obsessed with this has cellulite. Maybe they're on Ozempic. I don't know. If you know the right answer, call me. Good luck.

0: this certain topic. What is it? 939-331-051. Who's this?
1: Megan,
0: what's the right answer?
1: Weather.
0: Not weather. Power 951. Hello, who's this?
2: Millie again.
0: Come on, Millie. What is it?
1: Ooh.
0: Congratulations, Millie.
2: Let's go. I do. I'm obsessed with talking about it, too. So yeah.
0: I mean, I do my little food reviews on TikTok, Bingy Eats. Make sure you go check it out. So, yes, I'm obsessed with food, too.
1: Okay.
0: I think that's why we're all on Ozempic. At least I'm not on Ozempic, sure. But I

0: 105.1 Casey's Hip Hop and R&B. It is evening. It is Friday, so that means it's Foodie Fridays. And who else would I call up but my girl, Casey Lifestyle Girl, Adriana? What's poppin'?
1: What's up? I am calling from the Fan Fest, the FIFA Fan Fest at the Liberty Memorial. I'm in the VIP Legacy Lounge right now. Look at big. And you know what VIP Legacy Lounge means here? It means amazing food and drinks included. I'm telling you, they have a buffet of food. Have you been to the Fan Fest yet, Evening?
0: No, I have not.
1: Okay, well, I recommend anybody who's coming. Yes, it's free, but upgrade to the Legacy Lounge. I mean, this buffet of food right now in front of me is incredible. So today, it's catered by Lucy's Fried Fish. They have one of the best catfish fillet strips you'll ever taste. So
0: I love Luffy's. Luffy's, yeah. The blackened. Oh, that's my favorite. I get it blackened and their sauce. Come on now.
1: Get the upgrade. Do it big. Comes with drinks, comes with snacks, and it comes with a buffet. But if you're not going to the Fan Fest this weekend, understandable. It's okay. You can go to, I just came from lunch from Katanori in the Crossroads. And holy cow, I have not been to Katanori in such a long time. Amazing hand roll from the spicy tuna to the crab, just to the regular tuna. Unbelievable. The best value is the 4 hand roll pack. And then if you want something in addition, their fried rice and wagyu is something that you will not taste anywhere else. The explosion of flavor is just fire. I had a couple of sake shots. We had amazing Japanese seltzers. It's just so, so good. So if you are craving any, you know, some sushi-like food, get the hand rolls, go to Katanori. And also in the Crossroads that recently opened is Martin City Brewery, their newest location. And you know they are known for their pizza. Have you had their pizza yet?
0: I have not, but I heard they got a good rooftop.
1: They have a fantastic rooftop. They have a patio on the floor level, and then they have a rooftop on the second floor. Fantastic views. Fantastic vibe. You got the pizza. You also got really good salads. I love their Caesar salad. I mean, you could get your classic pizza salad dishes at Martin City Brewery. The new location is a must like visit to try.
0: Okay, noted.
1: That is your Foodie Friday with your girl Casey Lifestyle Girl.
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0: You heard her. 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
4: A better life with Dr. Sanjay Gupta.
5: There are lots of things you can measure to get an idea of how healthy you are at any given moment. Temperature, heart rate, blood pressure, just to name a few. But how about how healthy you will be and how long you're likely to live? According to a new study out of the University at Buffalo, two simple strength tests are pretty accurate at predicting longevity in older women. One is hand grip strength, and the other is how quickly people can stand up from a seated position without using their arms. By the way, I remember interviewing former President Jimmy Carter when he was quite old and being really impressed how he just popped out of the chair without using his arms. Not a lot of older people can actually do that. But I think the message here is that maintaining strength as you age is going to help you perform everyday activities, but also help you avoid injury and stay independent. I'm Dr. Sanjay Gupta, helping you live a better life.
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0: Never chase bread, chase the vision. 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Falling hard on another hemisphere. Somebody tell them people Mr. Hem is here.
1: Whoa, whoa, whoa, whoa, whoa, whoa.
0: Mr. Hem.

0: Another hemisphere. Somebody tell them people Mr. Hem is here.
1: Whoa, whoa, whoa, whoa, whoa, whoa.
0: Mr. Hem is here.
1: Whoa, whoa, whoa, whoa, whoa, whoa.
0: Mr. Hem.
2: Hello, Power 1051. Who am I talking to?
3: Greg,
2: you are my 10th caller. You ready to play the Power Match game?
3: Yeah.
2: Okay, what's the first number that you're choosing on my board?
3: 22.
2: All right, 22 is designer sunglasses. What's the next number?
3: 18.
2: Nope, 18 is a $200 Aqua Pennies gift card. Man, you're not a winner.
3: All right.
2: Better luck on Monday, okay?
3: All right, thank
2: you. You're welcome. So if you're playing along, you know that 22 is not a number to pick, and it's already actually been picked. Designer sunglasses. And then 18, don't pick that either, because it's already also been picked too. A $200 Aqua Pennies gift card. Man, the pickings are slim. Who's going to be our next winner? We'll find out soon. Coming up next, DJ Q is in the house for the Friday mix. Keep it right here. It's Power 105.1.

0: 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It's 5 p.m. and DJ Q is live in the mix with Evany. 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
1: 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Hello, Q.
2: What's up? What's popping?
1: Happy Friday.
2: Yeah, it is a good Friday. It's, I mean, it's gloomy, but it's not bad out.
1: Is it humid and sticky out there?
2: Yeah, no, not really.
1: So it's cold?
2: Yeah, it's not bad out there. It's not cold, but it's like bearable. You know, you could tell it just rained, so it's kind of cooled down a little bit. But I'm glad the storms is gone, because I was driving back from Memphis, and ooh, I got caught on 70, and that... It was nuts. Yeah, yeah, it was nuts. But, you know, we back. We here. We back in the city. Mm-hmm. And then if you're going 435 East, it's a parking lot.
1: Oh, okay.
2: Yeah, I think it was a wreck or something out there, but it's a parking lot.
1: Okay, I'm looking out the window. It looks like it's moving expeditiously. But,
2: no.
1: Okay.
2: No, like right.
1: Okay.
2: Right here at Metcalf.
1: That's okay.
2: It's all a parking lot all the way till about Warnell.
1: Okay. All right. Well, you've been warned. Q, go ahead.

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I'm hitting my shoulder lean. Damn, I'm putting you on. Big Leo, I'm song for song. This so fat. 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We going bone for bone. He beat my from the back. He love when I scream. 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

Love freak, how the f*** is that your man, huh? 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

That's going to do it for me this evening. Make sure y'all get outside. Enjoy some of the World Cup festivities. Somebody stop by 18th and Vine. Somebody stop down by the FIFA Fan Fest. You know, make your way around the city. Support some of these small businesses. Let's spread the money around. Keep it in the community. This DJ Q Quality Time Mix Show. We out of here.

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5: There's a two-vehicle crash on 35 southbound past Johnson Drive. That has the right lane closed. Looks like there's also a stalled vehicle on 435 eastbound before the triangle on the left shoulder with some congestion backed up to Warnall. I'm Sage with your right now traffic.
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0: 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Thank you for listening to the all-new Power 105.1 in Blue Springs. So Mary J. Blige, she still has her residency in Vegas because she has extended it into August and October. 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
14: A better life with Dr. Sanjay Gupta.
15: For years, we've been talking about both the positive and negative effects of being on social media. And I would say, by and large, for older adults, social media is net positive. Not all positive, but net positive. Helps them keep in touch with friends and stay social. But for younger people, social media use, especially heavy use, tends to be net negative. In fact, according to this year's World Happiness Report, youth who use social media more than 5 hours a day reported a lower level of well-being. And researchers who study this sort of thing found that many teens wish these platforms didn't even exist, and yet they can't seem to stop using them. Experts we talked to largely suggested two things. Ideally, along with your friend group, take some time offline. Also, try to recurate your algorithm so it shows you posts that'll make you feel good. I'm Dr. Sanjay Gupta, helping you live a better life.
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0: You got your radio on Power 105.1, KC's Hip Hop and R&B. It is evening. Happy Friday. Coming up next inside the Bing Report, we all know that Ciara had her prayer. And now Tia Mowry, she's got some tips for the single ladies. So pull out your pencil, your notebook. Take notes, ladies. I got it next.
1: Machiavelli in this.

0: it is. Make sure you follow me on X, Instagram, and TikTok at It's Bingy Baby. So last night was the versus battle between Pretty Ricky and B2K. I love both, but you cannot compare the two. I don't know who chose them to go head to head, but B2K was like for the little girls, clean cut, and like Pretty Ricky was for the older girls. They nasty. I just watched the clips. I didn't watch it, but from the looks of it, Pretty Ricky won. I need to figure out how I can go back and rewatch it all. But what has the fans talking is the ankle monitor that Baby Blue's wife was wearing. He brought her up on stage. She gave him a lap dance. And that's when the fans noticed that she was wearing an ankle monitor. Now, what did she do to get the ankle monitor? I don't know. Why is she out of the house? I have no idea. But you know that nothing slips past the internet judges. Now, in other news, Tia Mowry, she is opening up about her brand new relationship.
1: So his name is Jayvani, and he is a teacher. And some of my favorite things that we do together is we will go to a Buddhist temple and we will meditate. We meditate every Wednesday. I manifested this.
2: That's what I want to know.
1: I did. Basically, what I did last year was a friend of mine had told me to listen to music, put some candles on, and just write out a list of what you would like in a partner. And I'm glad that it came around the time that it did, because I really wouldn't have known what I wanted 3 years ago. I'm a huge believer in neuroscience. Like, I study a lot about the brain and just visuals and meditation. So I would literally close my eyes and I would meditate about my partner, and I would meditate about the feeling that I would want to feel. And the feeling was my nervous system being safe. And that's exactly what he does. Like, he's amazing. Like, he's so wonderful.
0: Ooh, Jayvani has my girl blushing. Ladies, did you take notes? What she did to get her man? Check, check, and check. Now, just a reminder, this Sunday is the BET Awards. Ari Lennox, Baby Keem, Cardi B, Don Toliver, and George Clinton. Those are just some of the few people who will be performing. And Drewski is the host this year, so let's see how all this will work out. I'm excited for Drewski, so I think I'm going to tune in. Maybe that's what I say now, and then I'm going to find something else to do. But I think that they should let Young Miami, I think they should let her close out the show. That's just me, but we'll see what happens. And that's all I got for the Bing Report. Coming up next, I'll tell you where you need to be.
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2: A better life with Dr. Sanjay Gupta.
3: For decades, the prevailing wisdom for someone who's had a heart attack has been to put them on beta blockers for the rest of their life. But new research suggests that might not be necessary, and that the benefits of these medications probably taper off after a year or two. On the whole, and for the average person, beta blockers are very safe and very effective. But, as with any medication, they can come with a cost. A financial one, and also potential side effects. We're talking about things like fatigue, dizziness, dry mouth, dry eyes. I want to be clear when I say that you absolutely should talk to your doctor before starting or stopping any medication. Point is, if you're years out from a heart attack and you're in otherwise good health, you might want to ask your doctor about discontinuing beta blockers. You want to, of course, keep up a healthy lifestyle, diet, exercise, and sleep. I'm Dr. Sanjay Gupta, helping you live a better life.
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For today, June the 26th, happy birthday to Ariana Grande. Happy birthday to Derek Jeter, Michael Vick, Shannon Sharp. And if it's your birthday, happy birthday to you. 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
0: 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I was about to, but you convinced us. 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